0: We just love hearing why you listen to us.
1: They're just so good. I love them. Always playing the best music. Can't get enough of it.
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1: It's Backstage Country. I'm Elena. We got Gabby Barrett hosting this week, and very excited about that because that means there's new music to talk about and on it.
0: Yeah.
1: But I know that there's a lot more to come, and we're all very excited about it. How does it feel to have all of this on the horizon right now?
2: It's good. It's exciting. I'm not somebody who writes like all year round.
1: Oh, really?
2: I just feel like I'd personally probably get burned out from doing that. I find it best for me to just have pockets of lots of inspiration and then just go after it.
1: Okay.
2: And then just kind of live life a little bit and then go back into that pocket again. And so the biggest thing for me right now has been writing. I am on the road. I have some shows coming up with Parker McCollum, which I'm excited about, and headline stuff. But in the midst of all that, I have just been writing a ton. Hopefully have another album out this year is the plan. So largely thinking about, you know, what world I kind of want people to step into with a new album. And so lots of writing, lots of dreaming happening.
1: Yeah, what is that era looking like?
2: I don't know. See, I don't fully know. Yes.
1: Yeah.
2: I'm throwing around title names in my head. I have like one that I really, really like. I cannot tell you what it is.
1: Well, I wouldn't imagine.
2: I can't give away the best stuff. But I'm starting to see it. I feel like you have to gather the songs, right? And then figure out sonically like what you want things to sound like and just see it kind of all come together. You start to see colors. Like,
1: yeah.
2: You know, you bring that world visually together. And so that's where I'm at right now.
1: So like with the video that you released a couple months ago, does that feel like the aesthetic that it's going towards, or is that kind of its own thing?
2: I don't know. Yeah, I would say everything's like its own. Everything's its own thing. I really love like the, you know, country pop kind of sound. And so I'm hoping that I can kind of make it all make sense in that world. There has been some more traditional country, more so sounding songs from me within the past couple of years. And so I don't know. I'm trying to navigate that right now and just feel it out. I'm such like a feeler. Like I have to. It has to like hit me in the chest and like I have to be in the room and like get goosebumps from stuff. You know, like I just want people to feel it.
1: This is going to be a you'll know it when you know it kind of thing.
2: Yeah, I think so.
1: Yeah.
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13: And humid for us here this weekend. Slight chance for a shower or storm here tonight. Otherwise, fair to partly cloudy skies, low 70s. Mix of clouds and sun. Hot and humid Saturday. Afternoon highs in the upper 90s. Heat index 105 or more in spots. Sunny and around 100 Sunday. I'm meteorologist Ken Boone.

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1: It's Backstage Country. Gabby Barrett is your host this week. I'm so happy you're here. And we're getting to talk about new music, which is very exciting. But I also want to get a little nostalgic and take it back to your first hit, I Hope. Was that an immediate thing that you got that reaction, that immediate reaction of like, oh my God, we love this song?
2: Yes, because we had only had, a handful of songs written in Nashville. Yeah. And so we were all like, you know, this is kind of like the song that turns left field and is kind of that attention grabbery kind of song. But I still didn't know. Like, I didn't know that was going to connect with people. I really didn't.
1: Yeah. Did it surprise you?
2: 100%. Yes. Yeah. Because I had no clue. Something that piqued my interest, though, was when I wrote it with John, when he was leaving the room, he was like, I think this might be the biggest song possibly of my career. And I was like, you know, I was like, because he had some songs, you know, that were successful.
1: But you're probably also thinking like, oh, he probably says that to everyone to make them feel good.
2: Yes. Or like, you know, songwriters, when we get really excited about something, you know, you just never know how it's truly going to connect to everybody else, though. Because it could be a total surprise. You know, you're like, what? That one? And so it was like, yeah, I just had no clue. Now it's almost, I think, like diamond or something.
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3: 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That's me, Gabby Barrett. 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
1: A lot of people have asked me in the past, like, how do you balance? 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
1: It's Backstage Country. I'm Elena. Gabby Barrett is here with us this week. And Gabby, we were talking about your family. You know, the music is a family affair. Your daughter just had her first recital, which is so exciting. I've really enjoyed and just thought it's so lovely how, like, to be able to watch you and your family grow in the ways that you share it with fans. And I'm very protective, but at the same time, very open about, like, this is what life looks like. Mm-hmm. And you have this polar opposite Hannah Montana style life where, like, you know, best of both worlds. Right. And I love how you protect that. But what is it like just going from those polar opposites and being able to, like, stay sane and go from the adrenaline to the slowed downness of
2: It's wild.
3: Yeah. I mean, it is wild. There's a lot of people have asked me in the past, like, how do you balance? Specifically, the word balance comes up, you know? There is no balance.
1: Right.
3: There really isn't. You can't, you know, mixing being within the music industry and how the music industry operates, as well as being a Christian and operating your family, you know, that way, and what that means and what that looks like. It is always a challenge to, you know, make sure you're here, there, everywhere, you know,
1: on.
3: Yeah, but it's, I just have to take it one day at a time though. I literally take it one day at a time. I don't get too far ahead, which is hard, right? Because it's like a lot of stuff you have to plan far ahead for. What does tour look like? What does music look like? What does, like, all of those things? But in order to stay, like, present and sane, I kind of have to just take it little by little.
1: Yeah.
3: And so that's what I do. You know, family is a huge priority to me. Music and intentional good music is a huge priority to me as well. And so there's no real balance. It's just your own personal, like, convictions of, I'm going to try to do this. I'm going to try to make this work this way. And so music has always been a staple for me. And I'm glad that I get to, like, integrate that into my kids' lives. And it's like my kids get to go on the tour bus, but I get to, you know, still travel and do these things. So it's always busy, but it's always, you know, just figuring it out as time goes on.
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14: Humid force here this weekend. Slight chance for a shower storm here tonight. Otherwise, fair to partly cloudy skies, low 70s. Mix of clouds and sun. Hot and humid Saturday. Afternoon highs in the upper 90s. Heat index 105 or more in spots. Sunny and around 100 Sunday. I'm meteorologist Ken Boone.

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1: Gabby Barrett is my co-host this week on Backstage Country. It's Elena, and we are so excited that we get to talk about the new music that you're working on right now.
2: You mentioned how differently people consume music today, because it is completely different from 2018 when you were first really getting out there.
3: Yeah, it's shifting.
2: It's very much so. The listening patterns, the way people discover music, everything like that. What do you think about this current state? Like, do you enjoy that people want more, or like, is that like, woo?
3: I think it's great that people always want more music. There's like pros and cons, right? Like, it's a good challenge, though. It's a good challenge to make sure that you're staying engaged with your craft. Mm-hmm. So I kind of see it as a bit of a sharpening tool. To be intentional and to be in the midst of it. You know, you can't just, like, from what you're saying, it can be tough. So it's like you can't just sit back and chillax, you know. And I'm always in a season of thinking about music. It's just like I don't put it out as fast because I want to be really intentional about what goes out. Sometimes the process of making the music and like getting it to a point where everybody likes it, you know, on the behind the scenes, like not everybody sees that can just take a long time.
1: Like, there's all the approvals and
3: approvals. So like there's been times where like I'm like ready to go and like other people are not. And so it's just that, but you don't go on the internet and go talk about that. You know, like, I'm waiting for this one to approve the mix. 1 second.
1: We've got five more executives, and then maybe you might hear it.
3: Yes, and then you have weeks of prep beforehand before you launch a song, typically. So there's just a lot that goes into it. But, you know, I hope that it's better that way for me because of being really intentional with the music, you know?
2: Yeah. So I appreciate it as a fan.
3: Thank you.
2: Of course.
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0: State's number one for country, Kix 102.5. Gabby Barrett is my co-host this week on Backstage Country. It's Elena, and we are so excited that we get to talk about the new music that you're working on right now.
1: I want to talk about these pockets of creativity that you brought up. Mm-hmm. That's really interesting. Like, what does that pocket look like? Is it like when you clock in because you're on the road that weekend and you're just going to lock in and, and be creative, and then you're back home and you're not? Like, what is that pocket looking like?
2: Yeah, I don't know that there's not a specific way to where I'm like, you know, I pick 2 months out of the year and I write only these 2 months. It's really not like that. It's just like I go day by day. There's a lot going on every single day. You know, even with new music not popping out like every 4 to 6 weeks, there's still so much going on in the calendar that just people don't see leading up to a song. You get to see the song release date. You get to know like, hey, this is coming out. But, you know, a lot of times you don't see what's like filled up in the calendar before then. And so there's still a lot always going on for me. And it's always wild. But when I write, there's no distinctive like time frame. I'll just be like, if, you know, for instance, this year, we want another project to come out at the end of the year. So I've just been going through my calendar in between tour dates and trying to block spaces for writes. And we'll go to town, or we'll go to somebody's house or somebody's studio and we'll go write. And I'll try to, you know, be in a space where Keith Urban just talked about this not long ago. He's like, talked about like writer's brain, like being like a satellite, like ready to just like you leave space to receive kind of thoughts, inspiration and stuff like that. And I think that's such a great visual way to put that, because that's exactly what it feels like. And so I just try to type down, you know, inspiration in my phone of a song title or a concept and hope that it kind of comes out in the writing room. So right now I'm in a busy season of writing.
1: So in this busy season, how many voice notes do you have that are unfinished right now?
2: Yeah, a lot.
1: Embarrassing. Overwhelming?
2: It's a little embarrassing. You know what's overwhelming is like when I am not writing and I go back to them, like I am petrified to, you know, if you bring up like the voice notes on your phone, I'm like petrified to randomly play one that's not titled, because I just like, I know it's not something bad, but I'm just still scared of like what it's gonna be, or it's gonna be me like, you know, whatever.
1: Are those your sleep demons? Like the unfinished?
2: Basically, yes. Yeah. I have this melody or I have this thought. They are really helpful for in the rights, though. And so, yeah, I have a collection for sure.
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10: Humid for us here this weekend. Slight chance for a shower storm here tonight. Otherwise, fair to partly cloudy skies, low 70s. Mix of clouds and sun. Hot and humid Saturday. Afternoon highs in the upper 90s. Heat index 105 or more in spots. Sunny and around 100 Sunday. I'm meteorologist Ken Boone.

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1: You have Casey Musgraves, who has Golden Hour. You have Taylor Swift, who had Red. You have Beyonce, that had Lemonade.
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the open road ahead. Your troubles in the rearview mirror. Summertime is made for road tripping, and so are we. The four states, number one for country. Kicks

0: Kix 102.5. It's Backstage Country. I'm Elena. I've got Gabby Barrett here hanging out with me all week long, co-hosting. And Gabby, not only are there new songs on the way, but
1: I know you said you hope to have the album out this year.
2: Mm-hmm.
1: Does that feel like a reality to you right now with where you're at?
2: I think so. Like, we're collecting the songs. I think it's just getting all of the other stuff to come together. There's still like those final details of really honing in on a title and trying to figure out what the visual and just like being intentional about what that world is. Like I said, like, I want people to read it. I want it to be ownable to the person and memorable. You know, like, you have Casey Musgraves who has Golden Hour. You have Taylor Swift who had Red. You have Beyonce that had Lemonade. Like, you're entering these worlds. Meg Maroney, you know, Cloud Nine. Like, there's these worlds that you get to enter into. And so I'm just trying to be really intentional about what is that world for me on album three.
1: Love that. That really makes sense.
2: Yeah.
1: Like, putting that visual together. And you want to, like, go back and, you know, you're going to have incredible career longevity, but being able to look back and be able to open a chapter, basically.
2: Yes,
1: right?
2: Exactly.
1: And it feels different.
2: Yeah.
1: It was intentional.
2: Because the first album was, you know, its own chapter. Goldmine is very discovering for me. Very like, I'm having fun. I'm writing all these kinds of different songs. And this is kind of what it sounded like. It was very kind of like pop country and trying to figure that out. And then the second album is very autobiographical and where I was at in life. So it's like, what is this? You know, what's this third one?
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3: And humid for us here this weekend. Slight chance for a shower storm here tonight. Otherwise, fair to partly cloudy skies, low 70s. Mix of clouds and sun. Hot and humid Saturday. Afternoon highs in the upper 90s. Heat index 105 or more in spots. Sunny and around 100 Sunday. I'm meteorologist Ken.

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1: It's Backstage Country. We got Gabby Barrett as your host this week. And earlier we were talking about the new music that you're working on, this new era, everything that we're looking at. You have been teasing quite a few songs. And there was one, Young, that is a song, of course, inspired by Cade, your husband. And you mentioned earlier that you're actually working with him a little bit on this album. And of course, he's your lead guitarist. But what does that look like? What is that looking like right now?
2: Basically, like, we'll make up the track and then we'll leave space for wherever a guitar solo is or something like that on the track, and he will just have creative to like fill that space in. He'll probably sit with the track for a while and he'll fill that in. And he's played on a couple of songs, but that's typically like how it goes. And he's, you know, he has a musical ear. We met on American Idol and he does very Western music of his own. Now he used to do like Southern rock music, which is so funny. And then he was like, that was just a phase.
1: So, Mom, it was a phase.
2: Yeah. The shirt down to the belly button. It was a phase. And so he just went back to roots. You know, he's from Texas. We live in Texas half the time. And so he does a lot of Western music. So it's cool to kind of see what his influence can be on some of the songs musically.
1: Yeah. So when you do give him that space and he goes to figure out the guitar solo, whatever, what is he like? Does he go away and not let you hear anything and then come back to you with a fully formed solo? Or like, what's that like?
2: Pretty much. Yes. He likes to, you know, and I like to give space too. I do not like everybody in their mother being up under me when I'm trying to create, you know?
1: I am exactly the same.
2: You know? Yeah. You just want to feel like you have an open space to create and like the best stuff kind of comes out there. It can be kind of dampened. Now, maybe some people like that. I can't operate that way. So, and I know he's similar to me in that way. So I do give him his space and he'll bring it to me once he's done and be like, what do you think about this? And sometimes I'll end up like singing out parts of the guitar that I can hear because like that goes back to the melody.
1: Yeah.
2: Thing, and I love for even guitars to be able to like sing the parts. Does that make sense? Yeah. Like to be able to just know where it goes. It's almost, it's like a puzzle piece. Like it all just kind of comes together perfectly. Yeah. And so, yeah, he'll bring me the parts that he does and we figure it out.
1: Oh, I love that. So with it being a family affair, how involved are your kids in this process? Like, do they listen to everything? Do they care?
2: That's a good question. You know what? I don't really play stuff for them unless it's like close to being finished. I have played in on it for them.
1: Okay.
2: And they do love that one. And I have a little speaker in the kitchen that I'll like play it on. But I'm somebody who likes to hold everything super close to me until it's in a really, really good place. Like I have a hard time, just like if it's a rough demo or something, I have such a, because first impressions are like so important.
1: Yeah.
2: They're so important. Mm-hmm. It's like, what happens inside into the brain like that first time you listen to something? So that's like, yeah, that's a big deal for me. So I don't play it for them until it's in a really good spot.
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5: We love you, Randy and Jen.
4: Aww. Yeah, and Jen, kind of messed up to that. We love you.
6: Well, the point is, I'm not afraid to say it back. I love you, too. Now, Randy, you say it.
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6: You got to say I love you twice.
4: Okay. I love you.
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15: More heat and humidity here for the weekend. Partly cloudy overnight. Slight chance for showers and storms. Breakfast time lows down around or just above 70. Sunny and hot on Saturday. Middle to upper 90s with a heat index as high as 105. Sunshine and near 100 Sunday. I'm meteorologist Ken Boone.

don't do it. No checking that work email till Monday morning. Not even a peek. It's the weekend. 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

0: live, the four states number one for country. 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
6: More heat and humidity here for the weekend. Partly cloudy overnight. Slight chance for showers and storms. Breakfast time lows down around or just above 70. Sunny and hot on Saturday. Middle to upper 90s with a heat index as high as 105. Sunshine and near 100 Sunday. I'm meteorologist Ken Boone.

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2: Wait a minute. 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I ask with much trepidation.
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2: Wait a minute. Does it involve baby oil?
3: No.
2: That's not what I had pictured at all. Go ahead. What is Monkey in the Middle?
3: Okay, you got two people, one on each end, and you're in the middle. They're tossing a ball and keeping it away from you.
2: Oh, that's what that's called?
3: Catch it. I jumped up to catch the ball, and I was wearing Crocs. And when I landed down, my foot twisted to the side, and I broke my fifth metatarsal joint.
2: Crocs aren't necessarily your most athletic of footwears.
3: Right.
4: You must not have had your Crocs in sport mode.
3: No,
4: see?
3: I didn't.
4: Exactly. If you had it in sport mode, it wouldn't have happened.
2: It's kind of hard to find that switch on the Crocs.
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I'm a teetotaler. For the four states, number one for country.

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Yeah, I was thinking more like something we play, but I could go for a fudgicle. The four states number one for country kick.

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13: More heat and humidity here for the weekend. Partly cloudy overnight. Slight chance for showers and storms. Breakfast time lows down around or just above 70. Sunny and hot on Saturday. Middle to upper 90s with a heat index as high as 105. Sunshine and near 100 Sunday. I'm meteorologist Ken Boone.

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1: Yo, it's Russell Dickerson. 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

0: That's Russell Dickerson with your Wild on Kix 102.5, the four states number one for country. Be sure to join Brett James this Sunday at 6 a.m. for the Sunday Morning Classics as he just saw some of country music's favorites for a trip back in time. Kicking off another 30 minutes of nonstop country, got Jordan Davis, Ella Langley, Flatland Cavalry, and Dustin Lynch. From the four states, number one for country.
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3: More heat and humidity here for the weekend. Partly cloudy overnight. Slight chance for showers and storms. Breakfast time lows down around or just above 70. Sunny and hot on Saturday. Middle to upper 90s with a heat index as high as 105. Sunshine and near 100 Sunday. Meteorologist Ken Boone.

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1: He's choosing Texas, I can tell. 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All you gotta
2: 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Hey, this is Morgan Wallen. Every now and then I go get a taste, but I never
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Kicks 102.5, the Four States, number one for country with Gary Mitchell. After Cole Swindell, I've got George Birch and Luke Bryan, Jason Aldean, Ann Shabuzi, and Jelly Roll from the

0: 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My last single Saturday night.
1: 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I love it.
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2: Hey, Curtis, so we've got a deal going on this morning where the first five people that tell Randy that they love him,
3: that is not what
2: he will
3: doing.
2: Say it back to
3: that
2: them.
4: Oh, Lord,
2: love
4: here
2: him.
4: We go.
3: Yeah, here we go.
4: We cannot start the day out like this,
2: Curtis.
4: Curtis
2: saying all right, I love you.
4: Randy, I love you, buddy.
2: Oh, thank you, Curtis.
3: Do
2: yes,
3: that, Curtis.
2: Say that. Come on.
3: How about this? We just give you these Dierks Bentley tickets and you go away.
4: That is freaking amazing. I will do this.
2: Yeah. You're going to see him this Friday at the Walmart Amp. Now, say it back, Randy.
3: Mm, you're going to go see him at
2: Randy, tell him you love him. He said it to you. Now you say.
3: I love you.
2: Nobody heard that. Try to do it again.
3: I love you.
2: Do it right.
3: I love you.
2: Oh, my Lanta.
3: Don't pull my hair.
2: You are so Randy.
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9: More heat and humidity here for the weekend. Partly cloudy overnight. Slight chance for showers and storms. Breakfast time lows down around or just above 70. Sunny and hot on Saturday. Middle to upper 90s with a heat index as high as 105. Sunshine and near 100 Sunday. Meteorologist Ken Boone.

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9: More heat and humidity here for the weekend. Partly cloudy overnight. Slight chance for showers and storms. Breakfast time lows down around or just above 70. Sunny and hot on Saturday. Middle to upper 90s with a heat index as high as 105. Sunshine and near 100 Sunday. I'm meteorologist Ken Boone.

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two things that'll get you seen red this summer. Falling asleep in a lawn chair. And someone turning down the music. The four states number one for country. Kix

0: 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Back to the music. If I Didn't Love You, and you know I do, with Jason Aldean and Carrie Underwood. I got it. We're in the four states, number one for country.
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5: 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Cause she's a gold digger with a quick trigger. 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
9: More heat and humidity here for the weekend. Partly cloudy overnight. Slight chance for showers and storms. Breakfast time lows down around or just above 70. Sunny and hot on Saturday. Middle to upper 90s with a heat index as high as 105. Sunshine and near 100 Sunday. I'm meteorologist Ken Boone.

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I'm between a rock and hard place, aren't you? 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
6: 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Our top story tonight is a local hurricane. Let's send it out to our meteorologist on the streets, Jim Windy.
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0: 102.5, the four states, number one for country. All for me, Gary Mitchell. However, I will see you once again tonight at midnight till 6 on Kix 102.5, the four states, number one for country. Kicking off another 30 minutes of nonstop country with Gabby Barrett. And then at 6, you got Jen Fox.
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0: 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That was Kane Brown and Woman. And the Kick Summer Ticket Shootout continues with your tickets to go see Co Wetzel at the Walmart Amp on September 30th. 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
10: An extreme heat watch starts on Sunday afternoon and lasts into Wednesday evening as heat builds. Today, clear early, and then some afternoon sun with a high of 97. That heat index may approach 103. Tonight, clear down to 75 and sunny and hot for Sunday and Monday with highs close to 99. I'm Jeff Maher.

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2: 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I love you. I love you.
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5: 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You are stifling those emotions. 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
5: 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When you're putting your hood on and you're disappearing anyway,
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1: 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Keep holding it down. 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
10: An extreme heat watch starts on Sunday afternoon and lasts into Wednesday evening as heat builds. Today, clear early, and then some afternoon sun with a high of 97. That heat index may approach 103. Tonight, clear down to 75 and sunny and hot for Sunday and Monday with highs close to 99. I'm Jeff Marr.

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0: 102.5, the four states number one for country. That's the latest from Russell Dickerson with Worth Your Wild. And make sure to check out Kix's newest podcast. It's called Backstage Country Uncut. And it's this really cool behind the scenes look at Backstage Country. So it's all the conversations that happen when they're not actually live on air. So if you want to know kind of the behind the scenes look, like even further than Backstage Country, of what your favorite artists are doing when like the songs are playing on the show, then this is the podcast for you. 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

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Front page obituary. He was a millionaire. He left his fortune to

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0: 102.5, the four states, number one for country. That was Bailey Zimmerman with Chevy Silverado. And if you want to win some cash, make sure to listen every weekday at 720 for the Great Plains Federal Credit Union Secret Sound. This is your chance to win a lot of cash. And all you've got to do to win is be caller number 5 at 720. Tell us what the secret sound is. And if you're right, that cash jackpot is yours. Every wrong guess we get, though, we add another $25 to the jackpot, which is how it just grows and grows and grows and gets bigger and bigger. So your next chance to guess and win all the cash is going to be Monday morning, 7:20 on Morning Kicks. 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
8: An extreme heat watch starts on Sunday afternoon and lasts into Wednesday evening as heat builds. Today, clear early, and then some afternoon sun with a high of 97. That heat index may approach 103. Tonight, clear down to 75 and sunny and hot for Sunday and Monday with highs close to 99. I'm Jeff Marr.

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1: Jen?
2: No.
1: Maybe just a little bit. Come on now.
2: I don't know about that.
1: Come on, I really can't. Let's see if we can get her going. Hey, I got a way to make you laugh. Here, look at my face.
2: Yeah. All I see is your bald head.
3: Oh, right. You're going to make me cry. Well,
1: it's not good, but it's hurtful, ladies. It's racist. That's anti-bald-eyed.
0: The four states number one for country kicks. 102.5. 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Say aloha to big money this August at Downstream Casino Resort. 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

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You remember to drink lots of water, and we'll keep your ears hydrated with lots of music. 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

0: 102.5, the Four States, number one for country. The latest from Morgan Wallen, that is Ben by now. And don't forget, you can always listen to Kix anywhere you go. It's not like, oh man, I left Joplin in the Four States and I can't hear Kix anymore. 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

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How'd you like to win some Co-Wetzel concert tickets? I'll tell you how in just 12 minutes. 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

0: 92.5, the four states, number one for country. The latest from Lainey Wilson, that is John Mayer giving her hand on phone, keys, wallet. And the Kick Summer Ticket Shootout continues. We've got your tickets to go see Co Wetzel at the Walmart Amp on September 30th. So make sure to listen all next week starting on Monday to text to win your tickets. And before the big show, there's one place you got to go to get the best fit, and that is JR's Western Store in Diamond. So Co Wetzel tickets up for grabs starting on Monday from the Four States Concert Connection.
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8: An extreme heat watch starts on Sunday afternoon and lasts into Wednesday evening as heat builds. Today, clear early, and then some afternoon sun with a high of 97. That heat index may approach 103. Tonight, clear down to 75 and sunny and hot for Sunday and Monday with highs close to 99. I'm Jeff Maher. Kicks.

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0: and me. And there are so many concerts coming to the Four States. Like, I don't know how we keep them all just organized, but we do so with the Cakes Concert Calendar brought to you by Kansas Crossing Casino. 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So you can find that Cakes Concert Calendar. 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

0: 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My name is MJ. Hope you're having a wonderful day so far. This is Dustin Lynch, Easy to Love.
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0: 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Chase Matthew, Cody Johnson, a jelly roll in the next 14 minutes on the four states, number one for country.
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8: An extreme heat watch starts on Sunday afternoon and lasts into Wednesday evening as heat builds. Today, clear early, and then some afternoon sun with a high of 97. That heat index may approach 103. Tonight, clear down to 75 and sunny and hot for Sunday and Monday with highs close to 99. I'm Jeff Marr.

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1: 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I am sleeping naked. 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

What If? Don't do it. No checking that work email till Monday morning. Not even a peek. It's the weekend. 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

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Falling asleep in a lawn chair. And someone turning down the music. The four states number one for country. 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

0: 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Tucker Wetmore has been out on the Brunette World Tour, spent some time overseas, he spent some time in the States, got some more time lined up in the fall in the States. Through it all, I had to find out, what's been your favorite part of the tour?
1: My favorite part? 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
5: I'm Hal Cheeseball with the news. Our top story tonight is a local hurricane. Let's send it out to our meteorologist on the streets, Jim Windy.
6: You won't believe it, Hal, but we're actually seeing people rushing into the three hurricanes that we have in our area.
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Kicks 102.5, the four states, number one for country, Ty Myers and Jamison Rogers with Luke Combs in the next 7 minutes. This is Shaboozy with Bar Song.

the open road ahead, your troubles in the rearview mirror. Summertime is made for road tripping, and so are we. The four states, number one for country. Kid.

We play songs that make life feel enough like a party to get you through the day. The four states number one for country. 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

0: The four states, number one for country water at a wedding. That is the latest from Graylin James. Earlier this year, Stella Lefty released an EP called Is This Heaven? Lots of great songs, including her smash hit single Boston and a duet with her boyfriend, country superstar Vincent Mason, called Something to Lose. Well, now she has announced her debut album, Long Way Home. It's coming out August 21st. Looking forward to hearing Long Way Home in its entirety. We'll hear Boston from Stella Lefty, plus Dustin Lynch and Morgan Wallen in the next 14 minutes on the four states, number one for country.
1: 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The Kix Summer Ticket Shootout, presented by JR's Western Store. 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
4: Got an extreme heat watch for Sunday. We'll see if this does get upgraded. There are also some heat advisories in place. We've got sunshine today in upper 90s. Heat index around 103. Tonight, mostly clear, low 75. Sunshine for Sunday up close to 100. Heat index around 106. I'm meteorologist Jeff Eno.

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Mix 102.5, the four states. Number one for country, Keith Urban and Jason Aldean. In the next 8 minutes, this is Stella Lefty with Boston. On a

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Kicks 102.5, the four states, number one for country, Ashley McBride. What if we don't? Kicks Summer Ticket Shootout continuing this coming week with tickets to see Coe Wetzel at the Walmart Amp in Rogers September 30th. 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Don't forget, go get outfitted before the show at JR's Western Store in Diamond. John Party, Blake Shelton, and Gwen Stefani, and Ella Langley's latest in the next 14 minutes on the four states, number one for country, Kicks 102.5.

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6: Got an extreme heat watch for Sunday. We'll see if this does get upgraded. There are also some heat advisories in place. We've got sunshine today in upper 90s. Heat index around 103. Tonight, mostly clear, low 75. Sunshine for Sunday up close to 100. Heat index around 106. I'm meteorologist Jeff Eno.

0: 102.5, the Four States, number one for country, John Morgan with Kid Myself. If you want to hear the hottest country tunes from country's years gone by, make sure you join Brettman every Sunday morning at 6 for the Sunday Morning Classics. Jackson Dean, Kenny Chesney, and Riley Green in the next 14 minutes on the Four States, number one for country.
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The four states, number one for country, Lauren Elena and Chase Matthew, Jason Aldean and Blake Shelton in the next 15 minutes. 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

0: Kicks 102.5, the four states, number one for country, Blake Shelton with Let Him In Anyway. Congratulations going out to Ella Langley. Choosing Texas has now surpassed Mariah Carey's We Belong Together and Whitney Houston's I Will Always Love You to claim the title of most weeks at number one for a non-holiday song by a solo female artist. 15 plus weeks at the top of Billboard's Hot 100 charts for Ella Langley and Choosing Texas. We will hear that smash plus Tyler Hubbard and George Burge with Luke Bryan in the next 14 minutes on the four states. Number one for country, Kix 102.5.
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0: Kicks 102.5, the four states, number one for country, the first top 20 hit single for Zach John King, that is Get to Drinking. Going to be on his debut album, I'm What You Get, which is set to arrive August 28th. 20 tracks on this debut album. Zach even co-produced the album, which seems every bit as autobiographical as the title makes it sound. Yes, Zach, I'm What You Get, August 28th. Can't wait to hear it in its entirety. Nate Smith, Gabby Barrett, and Kane Brown in the next 14 minutes on the four states, number one for country.
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7: Got an extreme heat watch for Sunday. We'll see if this does get upgraded. There are also some heat advisories in place. We've got sunshine today in upper 90s. Heat index around 103. Tonight, mostly clear, low 75. Sunshine for Sunday up close to 100. Heat index around 106. I'm meteorologist Jeff Eno.

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2: We love you, Randy and,
1: no.
2: And Jen.
1: Yeah, and Jen, kind of as after that. We love you,
3: Well, the
1: Jen.
3: Point is, I'm not afraid to say it back. I love you, too. Now, Randy, there you say go. It.
1: Yeah, but this, you say it, like, two more times, and that
3: no,
1: will
3: the
1: equal...
3: deal was the first five people that call and say, I love you.
2: Listen.
3: You would say it back, and you have it.
2: There's two of us in the car, Randy. There's two of us.
1: So does that count for two?
2: I think it should.
1: Yeah.
3: You got to say I love you twice.
1: Okay. I love you.
3: No, Randy, do it the right way.
0: The four states number one for country kicks, 102.5. 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

I knew I'd see her around. I'd be at some party, she'd show up and I'd be walking out. 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That white Maxima with the sticker on the back. 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

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Billboard State's number one for country, Kix 102.5.

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1: Hey, y'all, I'm Chase Matthew. Here's my new song, Holding It Down. Keep holding it down. Holding It Down is about the small town heroes, realizing you don't got to leave your small town to be a hero.
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0: Kicks 102.5, the four states number one for country. Chase Matthew with Holding It Down. Randy Brooks going to be holding it down here in about 10 minutes. Got music lined up in the next 15 from Blake Shelton, Zach Top, Lainey Wilson with John Mayer, Jelly Roll, and more. But that wraps things up for me. My name is MJ. Thanks so much for listening to the four states number one for country. Enjoy the rest of your day with Kicks 102.5.
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2: Hey there, it's Elena, and welcome to a brand new week of Backstage Country with a brand new host. Now, I'm going to see if you can guess who it is before I tell you. She finished third in season 16 of American Idol. She's got two number one songs. She was the new female artist of the year at the 2021 ACM Awards and took home three trophies at the 2021 Billboard Music Awards. Honored as one of CMT's 2021 Artists of the Year, where she also won Female Video of the Year. She's currently out on a summer headlining tour. I could keep going on and on about her, but I'm just so happy she's here. Gabby Barrett, welcome.
3: Woo! It has been a while.
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2: 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Luckily, plenty of time. Gabby Barrett is going to be here all week long, so let's go.
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1: I'm Hal Cheeseball with the news. Our top story tonight is a local hurricane. Let's send it out to our meteorologist on the streets, Jim Windy.
5: You won't believe it, Hal, but we're actually seeing people rushing into the three hurricanes that we have in our area.
1: Wow, Jim. Three? Where are these hurricanes?
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Got your chance to win $5,000 in cash right now. I'll tell you how in just 20 minutes. 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
8: Got an extreme heat watch for Sunday. We'll see if this does get upgraded. There are also some heat advisories in place. We've got sunshine today in upper 90s. Heat index around 103. Tonight mostly clear, low 75. Sunshine for Sunday up close to 100. Heat index around 106. I'm meteorologist Jeff Eno.

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0: Kix 102.5, the four states number one for country with Dan and Shay. Congratulations to Karen from Carthage. She won $952.50 in cash with the Great Plains Federal Credit Union Secret Sound this last Wednesday morning. That means that we had a brand new sound that debuted on Thursday, and no one has guessed it yet, which means the jackpot is continuing to climb. Oh, by the way, the sound that Karen guessed that nobody else could figure out was someone jumping rope. Now, all you have to do is identify this new sound, and all of that cash will be yours. Your next chance to guess and win is Monday morning at 7:20 on the four states number one for cash.
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9: Got an extreme heat watch for Sunday. We'll see if this does get upgraded. There are also some heat advisories in place. We've got sunshine today in upper 90s, heat index around 103. Tonight, mostly clear, low 75. Sunshine for Sunday, up close to 100, heat index around 106. I'm meteorologist Jeff Eno.

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3: 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Put some miles on. Hey, this is Luke Combs. 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
1: What is the dumbest way that you've ever seen someone injure themselves?
2: I was playing monkey in the middle. I jumped up.
1: Wait a minute. What is monkey in the middle? I ask with much trepidation.
3: You don't know monkey in the middle?
1: Wait a minute. Does it involve baby oil?
2: No.
1: That's not what I had pictured at all. What is monkey in the middle?
2: Okay, you got two people, one on each end, and you're in the middle. They're tossing a ball and keeping it away from you.
1: Oh, that's what that's called?
2: Catch it. I jumped up to catch the ball, and I was wearing Crocs. And when I landed down, my foot twisted to the side, and I broke my fifth metatarsal joint.
1: Crocs aren't necessarily your most athletic of footwears.
2: Right.
3: You must not have had your Crocs in sport mode.
2: No,
3: see?
2: I didn't.
3: See, exactly. If you had it in sport mode, it wouldn't have happened.
1: It's kind of hard to find that switch on the Crocs.
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0: 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The Kick Summer Ticket Shootout has your tickets to see Coe Wetzel at the Walmart Amp on September 30th. 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

Number one for country, Elaine has got special guest co-host Gabby Barrett on with her tonight at 7 on Backstage Country. I'll tell you who next week's guest co-host is going to be in about 20 minutes. Here's Graylin James on Kix 102.5.

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But a mostly clear skies will drop it back to 75 degrees. For now, it's an extreme heat watch for Sunday. Also, some heat advisories. Sunshine up close to 100. Heat index around 106. And then Sunday night, mostly clear. Overnight, low 78 degrees. I'm meteorologist Jeff Eno.

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0: Mix 102.5, the four states number one for country. Going to see what the weather's going to be like for the rest of your weekend in about 20 minutes. But right now, it's Dustin Lynch and Mackenzie Porter on Kix.
1: Well, look who it is. Last call, thought I'd get. How's your mama? 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Sorry,

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1: 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I love the personalities. The morning show is awesome on my way to work.
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In a totally chill, non-cringy kind of way. Of course. The four states number one for country. 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

0: Mix 102.5, the four states number one for country. The latest from Jelly Roll. Well, is there any relief in sight for all of the extreme heat that we've been dealing with? We'll tell you with a look at the weather forecast in about 5 minutes. Plus, we've got Luke Bryan, Jake Owen, and Blake Shelton's going to kick it off on the four states number one for country.
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1: Hey, Curtis, so we've got a deal going on this morning where the first five people that tell Randy that they love him,
2: that is not what
1: he will
2: doing.
1: Say it back to
2: that
1: them.
3: Oh, Lord,
1: tell
3: Lord,
1: you love
3: here
1: him.
3: We go.
2: Yeah, here we go.
3: We cannot start the day out like this, can
1: Curtis,
3: we?
1: Curtis saying
3: right,
1: I love you.
3: Randy, I love you, buddy.
1: Oh, thank you, Curtis.
2: Do
1: yes,
2: that, Curtis.
1: Say that. Come on.
2: How about this? We just give you these Dierks Bentley tickets and you go away.
3: That is freaking amazing. I will do this.
1: Yeah. You're going to go see him this Friday at the Walmart Amp. Now, say it back, Randy.
2: Mm, you're going to go see him at
1: no, Randy,
2: at
1: tell him you
2: Walmart
1: love him. He said it to you. Now you say.
2: I love you.
1: Nobody heard that. Try do it again.
2: I love you.
1: Do it right.
2: I love you.
1: Oh, my Lanta.
2: Don't pull my hair.
1: You are so Randy.
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0: 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Starting Monday, the Kick Summer Ticket Shootout has your tickets to see Coe Wetzel at the Walmart Amp on September 30th. 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
14: Under mostly clear skies, we'll drop it back to 75 degrees. For now, it's an extreme heat watch for Sunday. Also, some heat advisories. Sunshine up close to 100. Heat index around 106. And then Sunday night, mostly clear. Overnight, low 78 degrees. I'm meteorologist Jeff Eno.

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four states, number one for country. Elena's got guest co-host Gabby Barrett with Backstage Country in about 30 minutes. 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

0: 102.5, the four states number one for country. The latest from Blake Shelton. Well, stick around because Elaine is up next with Backstage Country, brought to you by Big John's Roll-Off. She's got Gabby Barrett in studio with her again tonight. 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
5: 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And each week here on Backstage Country, one of your favorite country artists sits in the driver's seat. This week, it just so happens to be this lady.
6: 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That'd be me, Gabby Barrett. Really pumped to host this week. Been looking forward to this. 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
5: Well, that's exactly what this show is all about. 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